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I am Bobby V. Shout out to all the girls that get it from their mama. Oh, my mama. We love y'all. 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

0: Yeah. It's Kiss 104.1, the soul of ATL, with $1,000 to pay your bills. This is the Bobby V Show. I am Bobby V. I want you to remember something before I go over here to the Kiss app, that your mind is a magnet. And if you think about blessings, you attract blessings. And if you think about problems, you attract problems, all right? So let's go over here to the Kiss app and see what y'all talking about. Ask
1: Hey, Bobby
0: Mommy.
1: V, this is Joy calling from Atlanta. And Joy, I got an Ask Bobby question.
0: What's up, Joy?
1: Now, if somebody DMs you saying they've seen your partner out, do you believe them immediately or investigate first?
0: I mean, that's a tough one. I might investigate. I mean, you know, social media tells it all. You know what I'm saying? So you can kind of look on your socials and see what's happening. But I might do a little investigation, but not too much. But if I get a second call that they out again, then now we got a problem, all right? Ask Bobby, Kiss 104.1.
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13: I'm Judge Penny Brown Reynolds, running to be your next Secretary of State. 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President Biden appointed me to lead the Civil Rights Division for one of the largest government agencies, where I delivered results for Georgia. 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I'm Democrat Judge Penny Brown Reynolds. I won't let Donald Trump or anybody take away our right to vote, because I've spent my entire life fighting for our rights, and I won't stop now. 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

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This is the Bobby V Show. I am Bobby V. Shout out to all the superwomans out there. Shout out to all of y'all. But she's saying she's not your superwoman.

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0: 94.1, the soul of ATL. This your boy Bobby V. And then this is the Bobby V Show. Let's go over here to the Kiss app and see what y'all talking about. Ask Bobby.
1: Hey, Bobby V. This is Jacinta from Atlanta.
0: What's up, baby?
1: And I have an Ask Bobby question.
0: What's happening then?
1: Would you rather your partner lie to keep the peace or tell the truth and damage the way you view them?
0: I mean, either way it goes, it's going to be damaging because a lot of times a lie, you will find out about a lie. So I would rather you keep it 100 so that I can know what I'm dealing with versus me finding out later on down in the road and I'm going to be extra hurt and I'm going to really not want to deal with you. But if you're upfront with me, I'm going to feel some type of way. But ultimately, I'm going to respect you for being real with me. I think that's the most important is to be 100, all right? Ask Bobby. Keep it real. 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

0: 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Mike Shields and triple team traffic. 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
2: On the Georgia Supreme Court, Sarah Warren keeps siding with big corporations, and we're paying the price. 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We pay while they profit. And now these same utilities are bankrolling Warren's campaign so she can keep doing their dirty work. We have a better choice for Supreme Court. Actually, we have two. Jen Jordan and Miracle Rankin. Jen and Miracle are endorsed by Barack Obama, Kamala Harris, and Raphael Warnock because they trust Jen and Miracle to defend our rights. Now it's up to us to vote. Election Day is Tuesday, May 19th, and early voting runs through May 15th. So hurry to the polls and vote for both Jen Jordan and Miracle Rankin for Supreme Court.
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0: Kiss 104.1, the soul of ATL with $1,000 to pay your bills. This is a Bobby V show. Shout out to all the ladies out there that's down to do the little things. That's what's going to keep him around longer than 2-3 months. It's the little things, all right? Let's go over here to the Kiss app and ask Bobby. What's up? You there? Hello? What's happening?
1: Hey, Bobby V. This is Jessica from Baltimore, and I have an Ask Bobby question.
0: What's happening?
1: Have you ever picked a fight with your lover just so that y'all can break up so you can go do you?
0: It's a dirty game out here. I absolutely have picked a fight because she was doing everything right. You know, most females ain't gonna do everything right. Most dudes ain't either, but she was, and I had to figure my way out, so I definitely had to do that. Ask Bobby.
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4: Vinny over at V12, he went viral in a video where I just felt like he was just getting his employees in line. 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
14: I'm Judge Penny Brown Reynolds, running to be your next Secretary of State. 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I'm Democrat Judge Penny Brown Reynolds. I won't let Donald Trump or anybody take away our right to vote, because I've spent my entire life fighting for our rights, and I won't stop now. 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
16: President Trump pressed Georgia's Secretary of State, Brad Raffensperger, to change the vote count.
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18: When that happened, I did not hesitate, and neither did my deputy district attorney, Will Wooten.
19: 10 indictments have been handed up by a grand jury in Fulton County against former President Donald Trump and his allies related to the 2020 election here in Georgia.
11: We prosecuted Donald Trump for threatening Georgia and our democracy, and now I'm running for the Georgia Court of Appeals to unseat a judge who helped protect Donald Trump from prosecution.
20: A judge has ended the Georgia election interference case against President Trump and his co-defendants.
18: We need judges on the Court of Appeals who know no one is above the law. That's Will. Vote Will Wooten for Court of Appeals on May 19th.
21: 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Vote Tanya Miller or Bob Trammell for Attorney General.
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0: Yeah, it's Kiss 104.1, the soul of ATL, with $1,000 to pay your bills. 7 to 10, Sunday through Thursday, we do it again and again. But before I go, this is the Bobby V Show. And I'm about to give you some words from the valedictorian, chapter 2, verse 1. I need you to know that you need to be thankful for the doors that closed, the plans that didn't work out, and the opportunities that passed you by. Because not everything that didn't happen was a loss. Some of it was divine protection. Some of it was redirection. You may not see it now, but it didn't go your way, because that created some space for something far more aligned to enter your life. You know, every unanswered prayer, every detour, every delay, it all played a role in bringing you closer to what's meant for you. You don't gotta have it all figured out. The path is unfolding moment by moment, and your only job is to trust. Breathe, reflect, keep going. The universe is not in a rush, and neither should you be. What's yours is not lost. What is meant for you will never pass you. So be thankful. It's your boy Bobby V. I love you. 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
13: I'm Fonnie Willis.
14: And I'm Will Wooten. Remember when Donald Trump tried to overturn the 2020 election by stealing thousands of votes in Georgia?
15: President Trump pressed Georgia's Secretary of State Brad Raffensperger to change the vote count.
16: I just want to find 11,780 votes.
13: When that happened, I did not hesitate.
2: and neither did my deputy district attorney, Will Wooten.
13: 10 indictments have been handed up by a grand jury in Fulton County against former President Donald Trump and his allies related to the 2020 election here in Georgia.
14: We prosecuted Donald Trump for threatening Georgia and our democracy, and now I'm running for the Georgia Court of Appeals to unseat a judge who helped protect Donald Trump from prosecution.
16: A judge has ended the Georgia election interference case against President Trump and his co-defendants.
2: We need judges on the Court of Appeals who know no one is above the law. That's Will. Vote Will Wooten for Court of Appeals on May 19th.
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19: 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I'm endorsed by the Georgia AFL-CIO, the largest union organization in the state. I'm Brett Hume, working man for working people. Vote by May 19th, paid for by Friends of Brett Hume.
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0: 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They got energy.
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0: 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And November 7th and 8th, we'll prove it.
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9: This is Fulton County District Attorney Fonnie Willis. I'm asking that you vote for my good friend Brett Hume for Labor Commissioner in the Democratic primary. As a union leader, he partnered with my office to give kids the job training and skills they need to stay out of trouble. Brett has spent his life fighting for workers. He has more labor union endorsements than anyone else in this race. I'm asking that you join me in voting for Brett Hume for Labor Commissioner.
10: Brett Hume here, Democrat running for Labor Commissioner. Georgia workers are under attack by billionaires like Donald Trump who have never worked a day in their lives, and that makes me mad. I've spent over three decades in union leadership fighting for workers. I'm endorsed by the Georgia AFL-CIO, the largest union organization in the state. I'm Brett Hume, working man for working people. Vote by May 19th, paid for by Friends of Brett Hume.
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13: This is Senator Reverend Raphael Warnock. As a senator and a pastor, I believe that a vote is a kind of prayer for the world we desire for ourselves and our children. That's why we cannot allow Donald Trump to steal our elections. And that's why I'm voting for Miracle Rankin and Jen Jordan for Georgia Supreme Court. With Trump trying to steal elections and corporations getting more powerful, we need Miracle and Jen fighting for us. Election Day is Tuesday, May 19th, and you can vote early through May 15th. This is Senator Reverend Raphael Warnock asking you to join me in voting for Miracle Rankin and Jen Jordan for Georgia Supreme Court.
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I'm curious. Who are you loving tonight? 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
3: Vinny over at V12, he went viral in a video where I just felt like he was just getting his employees in line. 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
15: I'm Shane Cummins, a real client of 855 Jay Sanders. We were on 285. I was in the back seat of the car. My fiance was in the front seat of the car, and my stepmother was actually driving. A truck driver actually like fell asleep and swiped us. The car spun around a few times. I injured my neck in several places. My wife had various injuries as well. My stepmother, she had injuries. I had Julian. They had other lawyers. So I believe my stepmother got like $10,000. My wife got like $17,000. And I got $330,000. And I wasn't even driving. I was in the back seat. So thank you, Jay Sanders. $330,000. I did. And listen, Julian has helped so many of my cousins and family members and friends over the years. So many people. Julian, go have you write real quick.
16: I'm Jay Sanders, and choosing the right lawyer matters. So if you've been in an accident, call 855 Jay Sanders.
17: I'm Fonnie Willis.
18: And I'm Will Wooten. Remember when Donald Trump tried to overturn the 2020 election by stealing thousands of votes in Georgia?
19: President Trump pressed Georgia's Secretary of State, Brad Raffensperger, to change the vote count.
20: I just want to find 11,780 votes.
17: When that happened, I did not hesitate, and neither did my deputy district attorney, Will Wooten.
21: 10 indictments have been handed up by a grand jury in Fulton County against former President Donald Trump and his allies related to the 2020 election here in Georgia.
18: We prosecuted Donald Trump for threatening Georgia and our democracy, and now I'm running for the Georgia Court of Appeals to unseat a judge who helped protect Donald Trump from prosecution.
22: A judge has ended the Georgia election interference case against President Trump and his co-defendants.
17: We need judges on the Court of Appeals who know no one is above the law. That's Will. Vote Will Wooten for Court of Appeals on May 19th.
23: 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Vote Tanya Miller or Bob Trammell for Attorney General.
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you know, this song wasn't really made, you know, to be a song. You know, it's more of a vibe. It's the light slow. 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
1: 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May 23rd, Stephanie Mills. After 7, and Karen White take the stage. May 30th, it's smooth and soulful vibes with Kim and Anthony David. And we're turning up the heat June 27th and 28th at Maple House Barnes Amphitheater with Anthony Hamilton and
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17: 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Brian Monahan and Storm Tracker 2HD, a certified meteorologist tracking storms, warning you up to 5 minutes faster. 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
22: You know there's people out here getting into accidents and not calling nobody. 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I said, you ain't go to the hospital? 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
2: So we've long wondered about the drama between Lil Fizz and Omarion. 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
5: 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My wife was in the car. I said, you ain't go to the hospital?

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0: Come in.
1: Uncle Jay, can you tell me another Claret story, please?
0: Okay, you ready?
1: Yeah.
2: Here we go.
0: There once was a woman named Sue who was in an accident and didn't know what to do.
1: Did she call 855 Jay Sanders?
0: No, she didn't call me.
1: Who'd she call?
0: Let's just say she didn't call a trial attorney.
1: She didn't?
0: Nope.
1: What happened then?
0: Well, it didn't turn out the way it should have.
3: Oh, no!
0: Now listen.
4: This ain't funny, so don't you dare laugh.
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3: Bad.
0: And even with broken bones, Sue didn't even get 20 bands.
3: Oh, no!
1: She would have been better off representing herself.
0: No, you never want to represent yourself. That's how Sue got God.
1: Wow.
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2: Vinny over at V12. 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
2: So we've long wondered about the drama between Lil Fizz and Omarion. 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

0: 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I'm Pastor Reba. Good morning, family. Happy Friday. The weekend is here. I saw a viral video that showed a toddler emerging from an overturned vehicle after a police chase in Arkansas. The driver faces multiple charges, including child endangerment, after allegedly refusing to pull over for speeding. Yeah, it's all on video. It's sad, too. And I was just thinking, you know, just as that mom had that child in the car, the child was innocent, but that child was in an accident and could have been killed. That's how it is when you ride in somebody's car in the spirit. When you attach to someone in the spirit and you think, well, it's just them, they're driving, they're going to get hurt. No, when you're attached to someone, you're going to eventually get hurt as well, or you have the possibility of being in danger. Make sure you take inventory of who's in your life and whose car you're getting into spiritually, meaning connecting in covenant, connecting as friends, connecting in a way that could potentially be dangerous for you.
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That is Erica Campbell. Well done. Inside Kiss 104.1. Morning Inspiration. I'm Pastor Reba. Happy Friday. I see where Erica Campbell is going to be in a television show or a movie or a television movie, if you want to call it. And she's acting. I'm so proud of my sister. You know, it's so good to see just women and just our family in the in ministry to do great things. And I pray that she continues to stand with the Lord, continue to maintain her relationship with God. Because sometimes when you kind of do the crossover thing, it kind of pulls you. But I just pray that she stays fortified and strengthened and be a light in every area that she goes to. Again, congratulations to Erica Campbell. Well, here is Kirk Franklin. Hosanna.

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0: 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I'm Pastor Reba. Good morning, family, and happy Friday. Governor Brian Kemp has signed a bill expanding Georgia's medical cannabis program, adding new qualifying conditions, and allowing patients to legally vape medical marijuana. And so I think medicinal marijuana does not give you that same high. I could be wrong. I've never smoked it. I never know. I tasted it. I don't even know. But I'm glad that it's going to bring relief to patients. It says those that may have lupus, multiple sclerosis, different ailments, cancer that causes chronic pain. The medicinal marijuana does help. What are your thoughts on that? Do you think everybody's going to hell for getting marijuana? Do you feel as though it's a drug and that you should not take it? Or do you think, you know, medicinal marijuana is natural. It's a plant that God created. Let me know your thoughts.
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It's Kiss 104.1, Morning Inspiration. I'm Pastor Reba. Good morning, family. And of course, happy weekend. Friday is here. That was Lucinda Moore. Lord, I hear you. Oh, I've known Lucinda for so many years, and I'm so glad she has another project out. And it is amazing. But don't forget, Kiss 104.1 wants to give your family the chance to experience the coolest summer ever at Walt Disney World Resort. 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

0: I'm Pastor Reva. You're listening to Kids 104.1 Morning Inspiration. Good morning. Don't forget, Tony and Tony pays your bills 5 times a day, weekdays. Your next chance to win happens today at 8 a.m., 10 a.m., 12 noon, 2 p.m., and 5 p.m. Yes, you have 5 chances to win $1,000. All I got to do is listen out for the keyword, and then you can enter that keyword, and you will have an opportunity to win $1,000. Well, our Bible verse today is Matthew 19:26, and it reads, Jesus says himself, with man, this is impossible, but with God, all things are possible. Let's stand on that word today. Man may tell you no, but if God says yes, that's all that matters. Well, I pray that you have a fabulously blessed rest of your day. Remember, you are the light of the world. You are the salt of the earth. They're going to know us by the way we love one another. Coming up next is Tony and Tony in the morning.
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0: Y'all need to hit it one more time, y'all.
2: Bow, bow, bow, bow.
0: That's right. Now kiss one more. Hey, hey. The soul of the ATL. Tony and Tony pay your bills with $1,000. Keyword coming up at 8 o'clock. That grin could be yours. Man, y'all made it. We made it.
3: We did it.
0: It's Friday.
3: Mama.
0: We made it. For most of us, no more alarm clocks.
1: Hello. Thank you, Jesus.
0: We will take it. Wow, it's going to be a beautiful day. Looking for a high of 80, a low of 60, 52 degrees right now in the heart of the ATL right here in Midtown. Y'all ready?
1: Let's do it.
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0: Yo, Tony and Tony, pay your bills. First crack at $1,000 is coming up at 8 o'clock. That grand could be yours. Hey, listen, Tammy's on the line. We got to holler at her, but first we're going to get this first check on traffic, right. Okay? 602, good morning.
1: From Georgia's billion-dollar truck wreck lawyer, Gary Martin Hayes. Here's a look at traffic from the KISS 104.1 Traffic Center.
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10: I'm Judge Penny Brown Reynolds, running to be your next Secretary of State. 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I'm Democrat Judge Penny Brown Reynolds. 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

0: On the Georgia Supreme Court, Sarah Warren keeps siding with big corporations, and we're paying the price. When a utility company was caught illegally polluting our water, Warren let them charge us billions to pay for their cleanup bill. We pay while they profit. And now these same utilities are bankrolling Warren's campaign so she can keep doing their dirty work. We have a better choice for Supreme Court. Actually, we have two. Jen Jordan and Miracle Rankin. Jen and Miracle are endorsed by Barack Obama, Kamala Harris, and Raphael Warnock because they trust Jen and Miracle to defend our rights. Now it's up to us to vote. Election Day is Tuesday, May 19th, and early voting runs through May 15th. So hurry to the polls and vote for both Jen Jordan and Miracle Rankin for Supreme Court.
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0: on the Soul of the ATL. Tony and Tony, pay your bills. Keyword coming up at 8 o'clock, trying to put a grand in your hand. Who's this?
1: This is Tammy from Holland, from Marietta. I had to tell y'all, I love y'all so much. Aww. Every morning, I make sure I'm on the radio. I have to hear y'all say, bow, bow, bow, bow, bow. What's so funny? I can't dance a bit, but every time y'all do that in the car, I can feel like I be getting out like, bow, bow, bow.
0: Right,
2: that
0: thing
2: up, okay?
1: Oh,
0: come
1: yes,
0: on,
1: please
0: Tammy.
1: Believe it. I love y'all. I love y'all. I just had to come tell y'all
3: this.
0: We love you, too.
3: Make sure.
1: Okay,
3: you can
1: find me one time before I hang up.
0: Y'all ready?
3: Yep.
4: Bow, bow, bow, bow. That's for you, Tammy.
1: Bow, bow, bow.
0: Bye, girl. Bye, Tammy. Thank you. Love you, too.
1: Bye.
0: Bye.
1: Bye.
0: Bye.
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0: from WSB-TV, Channel 2, Action News, to the KISS Studios with Tony and Tony in the Morning. It's Fred Blankenship, Unplugged, on KISS 104.1, the soul of the ATL.
1: Fred
0: yes.
1: Blankenship, Freddie B.
2: What's going on, y'all?
1: Not too much. What's up, Fred?
2: You know what? We're talking about yesterday, I talked about intros. Babe, if I had a Stevie Wonder intro, what would it be for $1 million? Not that I actually have $1 million to give you fine people, but if I were to give an imaginary $1 million away, if I had to do a Stevie Wonder intro, what would it be?
3: I know you, Fred.
1: So like,
4: that's exactly what I was singing.
2: My Sharia Moore. Yes. That's such a good one.
1: Yeah.
2: But, you know, go, Jordan.
4: What would it be? That's exactly what I was going to say.
2: Okay, my Sharia Moore, tone.
3: I wish those days could come back once more.
2: Hey, hold on. Yeah. I love it. That's an honorary mention.
3: Yes.
1: Okay.
3: Honorary mention.
1: Yeah. Okay.
3: You got me stumped.
2: I know. Ribbon in the sky.
3: Oh, man.
2: You know, you have to just, it takes me all the way back. You know, I mean, so, but I've just been so thankful that people have had such great suggestions, and it's been so much fun for me to kind of go down. Because once you break a song down to the intro, it changes things, you know, but that's just me. What's changing things also out there? Gas prices in the commute.
1: You've
2: noticed in the traffic department, it's been a little bit lighter out there. And with gas prices over $4, not a surprise.
1: Right.
2: So we're going to keep watching. But they're down 1 cent from yesterday, and hopefully they continue to...
3: you got to celebrate.
1: Everyone wins.
2: Hey, it's not 50 cents. It's 1 cent.
1: Dang. A little penny.
2: and not from good times.
3: Right. We got to cheer that.
1: We're the Pro family.
2: Thank you very much.
1: You're welcome.
2: Thank you very much. Hey, whatever you're doing, whether it be a ribbon in the sky or my Sharia Moore or Tony Sko,
3: I wish those days could come back once more. Why did those days? But I have to go.
2: You never have to go. You're never going to find a better party than KISS 104.1.
1: Hey.
2: That's what we do.
3: Hey,
2: what do we always do?
1: Let's get it.
2: It's all about the intros.
4: That's it. It's a ribbon in the sky for our love.
1: Okay.
0: That's your first dose of Fred Blankenship Unplugged. The next one's coming up this morning at 9:40. This is KISS 104.1. And now, from Georgia's billion-dollar truck wreck lawyer, Gary Martin Hayes, here's a look at traffic from the KISS 104.1 Traffic Center.
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1: What in the entire ATL?
2: What in the entire ATL is going on?
3: That keyword coming up at 8 o'clock. That's what's really going on. $1,000 could be yours. 6:33 on the clock. Let's go ahead and start right here. So Spirit employees, you guys, are not going away quietly. So Jordan and Tony, they said six former employees have filed a proposed class action lawsuit against the carrier, claiming that the company failed to provide proper notice before abruptly shutting down operations and laying off thousands of workers. So it's something under the WARN Act, or the Worker Adjustment and Retraining Notification Act, which generally requires, you know, employers to give at least 60 days written notice before a mass layoff or plant closing.
2: Yeah, I just keep showing up to work in my uniform every day. I just...
3: Tony, you're gonna stand out there.
2: You walk through the airport like, where the plane at? Hold on, where
3: half
2: we going?
3: $500 million worth of planes just parking.
2: Which
3: just
2: gate?
3: Sitting there.
2: Which gate we at? Which gate?
4: Right.
2: Yeah. I'd be in the middle of the airport doing the pre-flight announcements. We have six exit doors. Two in the rear.
3: Still gonna pay you, huh?
2: Yes.
3: Still gonna pay you.
4: When your mask fall down, you put on your mask first.
2: Right.
4: And then help others.
2: That's right. Please.
3: What'd you say? Exit doors on the left.
2: There's two in the front, there's two in the rear.
3: Okay.
2: And please make sure you notice where your nearest exit is.
3: Yeah, it's crazy, but I hope they get every penny that they deserve.
2: Yeah, man.
4: For sure.
3: Always live and local. So that suspect was arrested in that deadly Beltline stabbing yesterday. And he's also accused of assaulting a U.S. Postal Service worker with a rock. So,
4: Tony.
3: Whoa.
4: No, don't move off the mic now.
3: Oh, my gosh.
4: Say it with your chest.
3: The injuries, they say, are not believed to be life-threatening. And the postal worker is recovering at the hospital. So yesterday, APD Police Chief Darren Sheerbaum and Mayor Andre Dickens, they held a press conference.
5: I want the public to know that we take these matters very seriously. Anywhere in our city, any crime that's committed, any hurt or harm that's caused to an individual in our community, we know that the public wants to be made aware of what's happening, and we want to report to you that now that individual is in custody, and anyone that causes harm in our community, APD nor myself will stop until we find him.
3: So he was taken to APD headquarters. They have not released the suspect's identity.
2: Yeah, prayers up to the young lady who lost her life. That was crazy.
3: You should have said that first.
2: I know. Yeah. Well, you come on now.
4: Look who we talking to, Tony.
2: It was a rock.
4: It's him.
3: Okay.
2: I'm talking about the postal worker.
3: The Waymo cars.
2: What about mail?
3: That are secretly plotting a takeover. This is crazy, you guys. So the self-driving cars, you know, we can see them all over these ATL streets. They're giving rideshare trips through Uber. But what happens when they're empty? So in one Northwest Atlanta neighborhood, the residents say dozens of Waymo cars end up circling their cul-de-sac.
6: I think yesterday morning we had 50 cars that came through between 6 and 7. And it just doesn't feel safe to have that traffic. And we had at 1.8 Waymos that were stuck trying to figure out how to turn around.
7: It's enough of them that it's bothersome. You know, just they do the same loop. They practice their braking and their signals.
3: So they say they reached out to Waymo but haven't gotten a response yet.
2: I'm telling y'all what this is. It's a movie called Maximum Overdrive by Stephen King, where all the cars get together and plot a takeover. And they just refuse to do anything. Like, next it's going to be police cars. Okay. Then it's going to be fire trucks. Uh-huh. Then it's going to be ice cream trucks, ambulances. Wow.
3: Not ice cream trucks.
2: They're going to all take over, y'all. I'm telling you right now.
4: As long as we get some free ice cream.
2: Get ready.
3: And don't forget, y'all, that major stretch of 285 will be completely shut down in both directions for 58 hours this weekend, okay? So 285 from north and south, from exit 9 to exit 7. All right, so just keep that in mind. Ooh, that's a lot of construction. But get it done, all right?
2: Yep.
3: 6:37 on the clock. Keyword coming up at 8 o'clock. Up next, your motivational moment for your Friday. We want you to go into the weekend with favor, okay?
2: There we go.
3: Okay. It's coming up on Kiss 104.1.
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2: Just blameless, show love. Favor follows when you follow God's will. But we have to walk in a way that good things will be invited into our lives. We have to speak so that our words attract good things and believe. When you can't see it, you have to know that God always gives his best to those who leave the choice with him. Other people might have more talent, education, or experience, but God's favor can take you places you could never get to on your own. Even if failure is written all over, you will gracefully succeed. So today, position yourself to attract good things and receive his favor.
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0: Alima, how are you?
1: Hey, Alima.
2: I just wanted to say we need to put Tony Scott in the corner.
0: Girl! In shackles, Tony. And leave him there.
2: I mean, y'all keep me laughing every morning, and I appreciate you all every morning. But Tony, today you need to be in the corner.
0: Yeah. For sure.
1: Okay,
0: yeah.
1: Alima, I'm going right now.
0: Over there. Yeah. And don't move until we tell you you can
1: all
0: come
1: right
0: out.
1: Okay. Thank you.
2: So, no snacks for you.

0: we got some snacks, girl.
1: Hey, Halima.
0: Love you, Halima. All right, listen, 644 on Kiss 104.1. Tony, you can come on back over now.
2: Come back now.
3: No, we can't.
0: Hey, all listen, right. Keywords coming up at 8 o'clock, but right now, let's finish the lyrics, yeah?
1: Yep.
0: Kim and Anthony David, you want to go? 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

0: 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Brian Monahan and Storm Tracker 2HD, a certified meteorologist with the most accurate forecasts and weather in a minute. 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
2: I'm Fonnie Willis.
3: And I'm Will Wooten. Remember when Donald Trump tried to overturn the 2020 election by stealing thousands of votes in Georgia?
4: President Trump pressed Georgia's Secretary of State, Brad Raffensperger, to change the vote count.
5: I just want to find 11,780 votes.
2: When that happened, I did not hesitate, and neither did my deputy district attorney, Will Wooten.
6: 10 indictments have been handed up by a grand jury in Fulton County against former President Donald Trump and his allies related to the 2020 election here in Georgia.
3: We prosecuted Donald Trump for threatening Georgia and our democracy. And now I'm running for the Georgia Court of Appeals to unseat a judge who helped protect Donald Trump from prosecution.
7: A judge has ended the Georgia election interference case against President Trump and his co-defendants.
2: We need judges on the Court of Appeals who know no one is above the law. That's Will. Vote Will Wooten for Court of Appeals on May 19th.
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2: Headed to work this morning? 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
2: 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All you got to do is finish these lyrics. So easy.
3: Okay.
4: Ready? All right. You got this, Melissa. You got it.
2: All right. Let's do it.

0: I get around. Round and round, round we go.
1: I get around. I was waiting on her to go, step up.
2: Right.
1: Step up. And then I had to remember, she's only one person.
2: Hey, Melissa. Hey, go Melissa.

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4: 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I get around. Still clown when the underground. 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
2: Yeah.
1: That was my jam, too,
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1: all right?
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1: Keyword coming up at 8 o'clock. $1,000 could be yours. Shout out to Cherie and Yazzie tuned in right now.
2: Hey.
1: And happy birthday to Ray Lewis, Emmett Smith, Russell Hornsby. All celebrating a birthday. And it is National Chocolate Chip Day.
2: Okay. All right.
1: Get you some.
2: That ain't no problem.

0: The one and only Sherry Shepherd is going to join us around 8:35 today. Y'all don't want to miss that.
1: Hey.
0: Trending Topics with Tony Moore coming up. Dr. Bryant says, I ain't got nothing to prove. And Ursha said,
1: That's how I said?
0: Yeah.
1: Okay.
0: Well, maybe not exactly. Coming up.

0: DJ Reggie B's commercial free every weekday, 7 a.m. Did that today. Reggie B's. All right, 7:09 on the clock. Tony and Tony. Yes, we're going to pay your bills coming up at 8 o'clock. $1,000 could be yours. 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Shouts out to Tony and the crew over there. We are looking for a high of 80, a low of 60, 51 degrees right now, and a sunny skies in Marietta.
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4: I listen to them every morning
1: with Tony Moore.
0: Why? That was too much Tupac I did earlier. My throat is trying to like act crazy. What that throat
5: I
0: do?
5: Knew you was getting ready to say that.
0: Listen, the throat is not acting right.
5: Okay. All right.
0: Let's start right here, shall we?
5: Moving right along.
6: Please.
0: Okay, so Usher says, I'll see you in court.
6: Yep.
5: Yeah,
0: despite past claims that their decades-long friendship was still solid, Usher is continuing his legal battle against longtime collaborator Brian Michael Cox over that failed ATL restaurant venture and an alleged missing $700,000 loan balance.
5: Whoa.
0: So you know they were working on plans for Homage ATL. That would have been the restaurant.
5: Mm-hmm.
0: With also songwriter Keith Thomas and businessman Charles Hughes. And something went awry. Just something didn't go right. So while $1 million was eventually returned, Usher claims that $700,000 remains unaccounted for.
5: Wow. Yeah.
0: Isn't that crazy?
5: Yeah, Usher wants them confessions right about now.
0: Exactly. So Fulton County Court has allowed him to go forward. So we'll keep you posted on that. So Spotify and Apple crashed after Drake released 3 albums at once.
6: Mm-hmm.
0: 43-track rollout. What?
5: Mm-hmm.
0: And he also reunited with Future?
6: Mm-hmm.
0: Really?

0: All right. Okay. Yeah. Yeah, get him, Tony. Get him. Because at this point, what are we doing? What are we doing, Drake?
1: I mean, and shout out to Future. That's the guy. But yeah, come on, man. Drake, cut it out.
0: He always comes to Atlanta when he's trying to get back on. That's all I'm saying.
1: Come on with it. Come on, Jordan.
2: He'll be in a strip club tomorrow.
1: Yeah.
0: He probably will.
1: With the Ritz in his hair.
2: Robert Rushing, a.k.a. Red, husband of Toya Johnson, ex-wife of Lil Wayne, or ex... Were they ever married?
0: Yes.
2: They were. So he was called out by his child's mother over allegations of unpaid child support. But it looks like he went on and paid her.
1: Right, I was getting ready to say.
2: So, with that being said, how much did he owe her? Do we know?
0: She didn't say.
1: $67.95. Okay. She all on the internet talking about he ain't paying child support. Then, oh, wait. He did.
0: Oh, well, let me take this down.
1: Yeah, let me take this. Yeah.
0: And apparently she's a dentist and he was asking her, I guess he had a rotten tooth or something in the back of his mouth.
1: Uh-huh.
0: And she's like, why don't you reach out to your wife? You have a wife for these things.
2: Oh. She's salty.
0: Yes.
2: Okay.
0: That's what that is.
1: Fix the man's teeth.
0: Right.
2: And Dr. Cheyenne Bryant, this conversation is still going, says, I ain't got nothing to prove. Says she will not prove why she doesn't have or won't explain why she doesn't have this or prove that she has or doesn't have
1: a doctoral degree.
3: I've earned the title. I have multiple degrees, and I'm not going to prove anything to anybody. My obedience is to God, not to people. And so as long as I'm in his will and I'm serving and I'm doing his, you know, his word, my sheep will know my voice, even the sheep in wolf clothing.
1: Yeah, I understand her because same thing happened to me. I had got my Ph.D. online, and, you know, same thing happened. School disappeared. I can't find my transcript.
2: What was the name of the school?
1: You know what? I got to look on...
0: You're going to look on your transcript?
1: Yeah, look on my transcript once they get here. Yeah.
2: Okay, when you find them,
1: the school of Ph.D. in.
2: Okay.
1: That was the name of the school.
2: All right, yeah, y'all. 713, coming up inside the group chat.
1: All right, Tony. Some men age into baldness gracefully, right? While others look like they're in a custody battle with their hairline.
2: Oh! So oh, Tony!
0: I know a couple of people.
2: Get ready for it, y'all.
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5: 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Here's a look at traffic from the KISS 104.1 Traffic Center.
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29: This is Senator Reverend Raphael Warnock. As a senator and a pastor, I believe that a vote is a kind of prayer for the world we desire for ourselves and our children. That's why we cannot allow Donald Trump to steal our elections. And that's why I'm voting for Miracle Rankin and Jen Jordan for Georgia Supreme Court. With Trump trying to steal elections and corporations getting more powerful, we need Miracle and Jen fighting for us. Election Day is Tuesday, May 19th, and you can vote early through May 15th. This is Senator Reverend Raphael Warnock asking you to join me in voting for Miracle Rankin and Jen Jordan for Georgia Supreme Court.
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10: 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Here's a look at traffic from the KISS 104.1 Traffic Center.
9: TGIF, Tony and Tony, it's your prime time, and we got some prime time delays for you on Decatur, where it's greater. That's the east side perimeter on the eastbound lanes at I-20. Well, actually, it's the northeast lanes there at I-20. Do watch out for that accident. It's got your right lane down. Traffic is red lit back to Flat Shoals Road. And in Norcross, we just keep having problems here. On 85 southbound after Indian Trail Road, that accident blocked your 8OT lane with a solid delay back to 316. 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Tammy Thomas with dependable traffic on Atlanta's best star in B-Kiss 104.1 with Tony and Tony in the morning.
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8: I started to shave my hair. 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
15: That's right, Tony. 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
1: All right, we're about to talk about it inside the group chat on your Friday. Don't forget, y'all, that keyword is coming up at 8 o'clock so you can pick up $1,000 from Tony and Tony. But, Tony, some men age into baldness gracefully, right? While others look like they're in a custody battle with their hairline.
2: Yeah, they say that 94% of men view going bald as their greatest aging fear. Furthermore, up to 40% of balding men experience severe haircut anxiety.
1: Yes.
2: Dreading the clipper or delaying a trim out of fear of how they will look. The final cut anxiety. Many men are terrified of making the leap to a buzz cut or shaving their head completely because it finalizes their hair loss. That's what they say.
1: Yep. And you got to worry about your head shape. Because if you ain't got the right shape head, the baldness, oof.
2: That part.
1: Yeah.
2: 38% of men admit they would be very upset if they rapidly lost their hair. I know a guy who started balding when he was like 19.
1: Wow.
2: Yeah. Wore hats all the time.
1: Yeah.
2: Because I think it suffocates your follicles and all that. Yeah.
1: Yeah.
2: What did Donnell Rawlings have to say about it?
3: I started to shave my hair. It was in the 1900s where I was like, it's time to go. And the funny thing about it is, like, I don't know if you're going to ever have this experience, but you know when it's happening because you start getting real sensitive with your barber. You tell it, like, look, don't with the front. Yo, you like, you look at him like, is this, yo, I told you, don't mess with the front.
2: Listen.
1: Yeah,
2: balding runs in my family for men on both sides. But I will admit, once it starts, they just go ahead and it really, it usually starts with the front. It starts to recede.
1: Sure does.
2: And, but they'll just go ahead and just get rid of it. I think my uncle was the only one that's holding on to the, like, what was his name? Jefferson? George Jefferson?
1: The George Jefferson, yeah.
2: Yeah, he's the only one. There's only one left that's holding on to it.
1: Yeah, I went through it, so we'll talk about it coming up.
4: We all know somebody that went through that.
2: Yeah.
4: A couple of people.
2: Let's go to the phones real quick. 404-741-0104. Timmy. Do you know anybody in your family that's balding?
5: It would not give it up. Well, can't go on top of it and everything. They keep getting it shaped up at the barbershop like that's okay. That's $30 you could keep.
1: That's what my wife told me. My wife told me the same thing. She said, why?
5: Give it up already.
1: Okay. Right.
2: All right, listen, fellas, when did you accept that you were going bald? And ladies, what kind of push, gentle push, did you give that person that you knew was balding? How did you help them get to the point where you just shave, like, it all off, all right?
1: Let it go, baby.
2: And Tony, you got to tell us your story.
1: I will.
0: It's not too late to join the group chat. 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
1: All right, 7:41 on the clock. Keyword coming up at 8 o'clock. 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Trying to put a grand in your hand. 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
2: I started to shave my hair. It was in the 1900s where I was like, it's time to go.
3: That's right, Tony. Some men age into baldness gracefully while others look like they are fighting a war
1: Tony,
3: with their hairline.
1: Okay. When did you give yours up and what did Ross say?
3: Okay, so I was like in my 30s and what happened, I had dreadlocks, but then I got alopecia. So my hair fell out in like spots, right? Uh-huh. But then it grew back and I kept it low. But then like somewhere in my 30s, it just started like that whole little cul-de-sac, that whole little middle, like all the hair would grow except that middle.
1: So you just went on in.
3: Yeah, it was my barber who told me, he's like, dude, you know what? I cut your hair 2 days later, it looks raggedy. So I went
1: not
3: on
1: raggedy.
3: I went on and shaved it. And at first Roz was like, whoa. Because I look like powder.
1: No.
3: Why did you say light skin with a bald head. Remember the movie Powder?
1: Yeah.
3: When I first did it, I was like, I look like powder around this joint. But yeah, so that's what happened. It was like in my 30s and I let it go and been that way ever since.
1: Okay, so listen, Cookie's standing by. She wants to talk to you, okay?
3: All right.
1: So
3: cool.
1: We're going to go to Cookie next. All and right. Shouts out to Charles Jarvis. Jarvis. How he ended up letting it go.
3: Hilarious.
1: Okay, yep. Napoleon also standing by. But if you know someone dear to you that is balding, why is it so hard for them to let it go? And how are you gently pushing them towards just letting it go? Letting go of the cul-de-sac. No wars around here, okay?
3: The George Jefferson.
1: There you go. All right, we're going to take Cookie coming up next, okay?
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7: 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Jen and Miracle are endorsed by Barack Obama, Kamala Harris, and Raphael Warnock because they trust Jen and Miracle to defend our rights. 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
17: All right, we are talking about it inside the group chat. Don't forget that keyword's coming up at 8 o'clock. You can pick up $1,000. Hey, some men age into baldness gracefully while others look like they're in a custody battle with their hairline, Tony.
5: How did you let it go, or how did you push that man that you know, ladies, to let it go?
17: Kiss, who's calling?
18: Miss Cookie.
17: What's going on, love? Where you calling from?
18: I'm calling from the west side of Atlanta. I just wanted to call in and say, Tony, I drive for Uber. And these folks be looking at me like I'm crazy.
5: Somebody
18: be dying laughing. I can barely drive.
5: That's what we're supposed to do, Cookie. Come on now.
17: That's right, Cookie.
18: When you just act like you sleep on that phone.
5: Cookie, the men in your life who are bald or are balding, how did that conversation come up where you were like, hey, it's time to let it go?
17: It's about that time, right.
18: Oh, my God. My children, daddy. I said, you might be young, but don't have to start leaving early.
17: Wow, Cookie.
5: Y'all crazy. All right, we're back inside the group chat on the Fun Friday at 8:15. But coming up next.
17: That's right, y'all. It's a I Feel Good Friday. I got a few things on my mind, especially something I used to watch when I was a kid. I'm going to see if y'all remember. All right.
5: Lord.
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3: Good morning, ATL. It's your man, Tony Scott. Don't forget that keyword is coming up at 8 o'clock. But listen, I feel good Friday. I got a few things on my mind to make me feel good. Maybe y'all feel the same way.
4: Okay.
3: All right, like for instance, I feel good when I get a royalty check from my TV appearances. Now, the checks only be like $1.87.
4: but
3: I feel good.
4: Yeah.
3: I wait till I got about 20 of them and then I go in cash.
4: You know what I mean?
3: Yeah, for real. Hey, I feel good when I cook something that looks so good, I feel like I could actually present it to Chef Gordon Ramsay on Hell's Kitchen.
4: Yeah.
3: For real. You know, like, yeah, check me out.
4: This is delicious.
3: Right.
4: Yes.
3: Or that's a piece of crap. Hey, I feel good when I'm putting in eye drops and I actually get some in my eye. Instead of looking like I've been crying all day, okay? For real. A whole bottle of eye drops for me is two uses. I'm just telling y'all. Hey, I feel good when my wife scratches my back right in that perfect spot that I just couldn't reach.
4: Oh, she, yeah.
3: Man, come on. Boy, you talk about your toes curling up. Like, thank you, baby. And lastly, y'all, on Feel Good Friday, I felt good when I was a kid and I would watch Sesame Street and see them one alien puppets go, do do do do do, mana mana, do do do do, mana mana, do do do do do do do do do do do do do, mana mana. Y'all don't remember that?
4: You know that you was a girl
3: then. Mana mana.
4: Hey.
3: Y'all remember that?
4: I remember it.
3: Mana mana.
4: All right, listen. Thank you, Tony Scott. 7:57 on the clock. Y'all know what's coming up next.

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0: 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We are the soul of the ATL. 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
2: All right, that keyword is good. Like, you be all good with this money?
3: Man.
2: G-O-O-D. The keyword is?
3: Good. G-O-O-D. We want to hook you up with this money real good.
2: Got 30 minutes in it back on the app or the website. The keyword is good. G-O-O-D. I forgot how long Joe went on and on and on this
3: yeah,
2: part.
3: Yeah, he lying.
4: He sound good.
2: The keyword is
3: good. Yeah.
2: Good luck, Atlanta. $1,000 could be yours. Tell me.

0: Tony and Tony trying to pay your bills this hour. I didn't know that Joe was so nasty.
1: Yeah, Joe put a lot of pressure on brothers with this song.
0: Yeah, he did.
1: We ain't doing all that.
0: Hey, listen, that keyword is good. G-O-O-D. The keyword is good. You've got until 8:30 to send it back on the app or the website. And, yep, $1,000 could be yours. The keyword this hour is good. All right, listen, we're back inside the group chat at 8:15. But coming up next, got your top stories of the morning. And it looks like that suspect has been arrested in that deadly Beltline stabbing.
1: Good.
0: Got the details coming up. And again, the keyword is good. G-O-O-D. What's the keyword, y'all? Good.
1: We still good.
2: Oh, okay.
0: On a good Friday. Good luck, Atlanta. Tony and Tony, 805. 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

0: You have him one of them old dogs.
1: He ain't a young whippersnapper no more.
2: He just stand there and look at you. Kiss 104.1, the soul of the ATL. Tony and Tony, pay your bills. 808 on the clock. Yep, that keyword this hour is good. Like, we feel good, feeling good. Right. You are good. It's a good Friday.
0: Okay.
2: G-O-O-D. And you 1-800-TRUCK-WRECK? Weather forecast. We are looking for some nice skies today. Fair and
0: beautiful.
2: Sunny. High of 80, low of 60, 56 degrees right now in Snellville.
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4: What in the entire ATL?
0: What in the entire ATL is going down?
2: All right, at 8:09, that keyword again is good. G-O-O-D. The keyword is good. 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Don't call us.
0: Right.
2: We'll call you.
0: Mm-hmm.
2: Okay?
0: And answer your phone.
2: Yes. All right, listen, let's start right here with these Spirit employees that are not going away quietly. So former Spirit Airlines employees have filed a proposed class action lawsuit against the carrier, claiming that the company failed to provide proper notice before abruptly shutting down operations and laying off thousands of workers.
0: Mm.
2: So it's being helmed by 6 terminated employees out of Florida, and they're filing, saying and alleging that Spirit violated the WARN Act, which is the Worker Adjustment and Retraining Notification Act. You got to give them at least 60 days written notice before a mass layoff or plant closing.
0: Yeah. You know what I'd do? If I was working for Spirit, I'd just go find their planes and move into one.
1: Ooh, that would be dope.
2: They're just
1: dope,
2: sitting there.
0: Yeah, shoot.
2: $500 million worth of planes just sitting there.
0: Hey, they got kitchen. They got bathroom.
2: They got everything.
0: Hey, please.
2: First class is on point, too, I'm sure.
0: Right, that'd be my bedroom.
2: And then always live and local. This was sad because you just never know. You got to be careful out there. But police say the man they believe randomly stabbed a woman to death along the Beltline yesterday is in custody. He's also accused of assaulting a U.S. Postal Service worker with a rock. The injuries are not believed to be life-threatening in that case, and the postal worker is recovering at the hospital. But here's Mayor Andre Dickens.
5: I want the public to know that we take these matters very seriously. Anywhere in our city, any crime that's committed, any hurt or harm that's caused to an individual in our community, we know that the public wants to be made aware of what's happening, and we want to report to you that now that individual is in custody, and anyone that causes harm in our community, APD nor myself will stop until we find him.
2: No, he was taken to APD headquarters, but they have not released his identity yet.
0: Yeah, and thank God for like all that, you know, a lot of us complain about it, but the cameras around the city, they called him clearly on video on his bike, and they were able to catch him because of that.
2: Put him on every block.
0: Yep.
2: Okay?
0: Please.
2: And these Waymo cars, I need to be watching them too. Are they secretly plotting a takeover? So there's a neighborhood in Buckhead that says that the Waymo cars are piling up in their neighborhood and circling their cul-de-sac.
6: I think yesterday morning we had 50 cars that came through between 6 and 7. And it just doesn't feel safe to have that traffic. And we had at 1.8 Waymos that were stuck trying to figure out how to turn around.
7: It's enough of them that it's bothersome. You know, just they do the same loop. They practice their braking and their signals.
2: Not practicing. They said that they've the residents have reached out to Waymo, but they haven't gotten a response yet.
0: Yep. See, what I think is going to happen, y'all, one day, all of these Waymo cars, they're going to turn to Transformers. So that's what they're doing. They are positioning themselves within our cities all over the country. So one day, they're going to get hit with the Megatron bomb thing, and they're going to turn to Transformers.
2: Tony's brain is
0: right
2: working.
0: Right before our eyes, y'all.
1: Okay.
0: Yeah,
1: and
0: that's what's going to happen.
2: You see that, right?
0: That's what's going to happen. I see.
2: And just a reminder, on this day, we're marking that down. On this day, we are reminding you, of course, as always, as well, 285, the shutdown is happening this weekend.
0: Done.
2: So 7 p.m. tonight, it'll start. 5 a.m. Monday morning, it will end. So this is 285 northbound and southbound between MLK, exit 9, and Cascade, exit 7, Fulton County, all right?
0: Mm-hmm.
2: And then the Falcons released their full schedule.
1: Cuckoo!
2: All right, we'll see what dates they have available for, like, open practices, and we'll keep you guys posted,
0: We need to go up to the camp.
2: Field trip.
0: For sure.
2: Yep. All right, listen, 8:12 on the clock. That keyword is good. Feeling good on this Friday. G-O-O-D. We're back inside the group chat on a fun Friday after this. Men, when do you let it go? When you realize and accept that you're going bald. And women, how do you help push them in that direction?

0: Warning. Listening to the group chat may cause excessive laughing and pettiness. 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
1: All right, we are back inside the group chat. It's 8:16. Don't forget, you got until 8:30 to put that keyword good into the website or the app so you can pick up $1,000. All right, Tony, some men, they age into baldness gracefully, while others look like they're in a custody battle with their hairline and they are not winning, okay?
2: When do you accept that you're going bald? And women, when do you gently push them in the direction of going on and shaving all that stuff off? Donna Rollins said,
3: I started to shave my hair. It was in the 1900s where I was like, it's time to go.
2: Jarvis.
4: I was just cutting up.
1: That's the problem. Yes. We cutting up.
4: Yes, I'm bald.
2: You're bald? Okay, so Jarvis, at what point did you say, okay, let me go ahead and just do it?
1: Right.
4: Well, you know what? I'm African American, but I got Indian blood and my hair grows straight. Okay, I'm very hairy and I have straight hair. So when I was in high school, I had a Sonny Bono, Beatles type of haircut. It was straight, and I was the envy of all the I'm so sorry, y'all. Bleep that out. But then I started going bald. And I cut it a certain kind of way, get the fade and stuff, try to blend it in and things like that. But it just continued to fall out. And I have that gene on my mother's side.
2: Hey, Charles.
5: Hey, Tony and Tony, you know what? Receiving hairline and beautiful hair, that runs in my family, so we don't have it. But, you know, I used to have dread.
1: Yeah,
5: and
1: me too.
5: So that's what made me go do the bald because it pulls the hair out in the center. You just have dreads just around your head and not in your head. So
1: man, come on, Charles. Same thing. Man, I went through the same thing. I wake up in the morning like, what's these dreads doing on the pillow? For real.
5: And they're supposed to be in my head.
1: Yeah, man. Wow.
2: I
5: caught on and said, you know what? I don't need to go get them done. I need to go get them cut.
1: Yep.
5: I got them.
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0: jump in the chat. 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
1: All right, you have until 8:30 to get that keyword, which is good, into the website or the app. We are paying your bills with $1,000. Tony, some men age into baldness gracefully while others look like they're just fighting a war with their hairline.
2: Donna Rollins said,
3: I started to shave my hair. It was in the 1900s where I was like, it's time to go. And the funny thing about it is, like, I don't know if you're going to ever have this experience, but you know when it's happening because you start getting real sensitive with your barber. You tell it, like, look, don't. With the front. you look at him like, is this, yo, I told you, don't mess with the front.
2: It runs in my family, but my dad never lost his hair.
1: Man, same thing with my father. My father, when he died, he had, like, dreads down his back.
2: Yeah.
1: Wow. My older brother got a big afro right now. Like, I'm like, dude, I'm the only one. Really? Why me?
2: 404-741-0104. Napoleon!
4: Yeah, these brothers, they need to go ahead. Get that bird nest cut, I did.
1: Come on, man.
4: Do something with that coat. Hey, do something with that cul-de-sac. You know what I'm saying?
1: Not the cul-de-sac. Yo, James.
5: Well, in my case, I know what I would look like, Paul, because my dad, as he got older, was tired of going to the barbershop, so he shaved it all.
1: He didn't go bald.
5: Yeah, he did it himself because he was tired of going to the barbershop.
1: My barber told me, like, man, look, you can come over here and play PlayStation, but ain't no use of you coming over here spending no money. Go on, just play the PlayStation.
5: Right. Luckily, if I decided to ever do it, I know what I would look like because I'm the spitting image of my dad. So I'm like, I can pull that off.
2: Yeah. I feel you. James and Austell, always good to hear your voice, darling. Thanks for chiming in.
5: All right. And just a shout out. I'm taking, my baby's graduating kindergarten today. So all the kindergartners and students crossing over.
1: Oh, that's sweet.
5: Congratulations. I'm going to drop her off to her program right now.
2: What's your baby's name?
5: Nyla.
2: Nyla, tell Nyla congratulations and
1: Nyla.
2: Great job.
5: She can hear you say thank you.
6: Thank you.
2: You're welcome, beautiful. You are so very welcome. Good job.
5: All right, y'all. Appreciate it.
2: All right, thanks, James.
1: All right, James.
2: I love it. 8:24 on the clock. Hey, listen, we're going to talk to the one and only Sherry Shepherd.
1: All right.
2: Coming up, she's going to be in the ATL tomorrow.
1: Sherry.
2: All right?
0: Funny, funny in the morning. From Georgia's billion-dollar truck wreck lawyer, Gary Martin Hayes. Here's a look at traffic from the KISS 104.1 Traffic Center.
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3: This is Senator Reverend Raphael Warnock. 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And that's why I'm voting for Miracle Rankin and Jen Jordan for Georgia Supreme Court. With Trump trying to steal elections and corporations getting more powerful, we need Miracle and Jen fighting for us. Election Day is Tuesday, May 19th, and you can vote early through May 15th. This is Senator Reverend Raphael Warnock asking you to join me in voting for Miracle Rankin and Jen Jordan for Georgia Supreme Court.
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0: Hey, listen, Sherry, it is such an honor to have you back on the show, Tony and Tony in the Morning.
1: Tony.
0: Nice to have you.
2: Yes. Hey, Sherry.
1: Oh, it's so good to talk to both of y'all.
2: Yes,
0: I
2: ma'am.
0: I know, right. And so, Sherry, you have a lot going on, and we are excited to share it all with everybody. So first and foremost, you've got your Make It Make Sense comedy tour. It's going to be in the ATL on Saturday, May 16th.
1: So yes, and I am so excited.
0: Sherry, women in comedy, it seems to be taking a huge step right about now. Would you say that is accurate to say?
1: I think, you know, women are really coming up. We still got a long ways to go, but I'm loving all of the shows with the women and how they're going on tour and banding together. Yes.
0: And you also have the Make Me Laugh, where you're going to be doing this all throughout the whole month of May. Now, for people who don't know exactly what Make Me Laugh May is, could you fill them in a little bit?
1: You know what? Anybody who knows me knows I love comedy so much, and I feel like we're in a place where we're getting bad news every which way we turn. Mm-hmm. And I just wanted the month of May to be all like comedy. I just want you to laugh. I want you to be able to escape so you can face the world again. So we're just having comics on. Anything that's funny, they're coming on my show.
0: And this is a good opportunity for someone who's looking to open up that career path. And then the hit Funny Over 50 contest returns. You're giving people 50 plus the chance to perform stand up on the show and compete for a prize. And the audience will choose the winner.
2: Yeah, I'm over 50. I'm just getting ready to say, I just looked at my ID like, I qualify.
1: Well, unless you're going to change your gender, we're only doing it for women, Tony.
0: That's all right. I was going to let him be college
2: everybody. Hey.
1: Unless you're going to do a Martin and put a wig on.
2: You know
0: I
2: what?
0: Absolutely love it.
2: Let the sisters get down. I appreciate it. That's going to be pretty great. But Sherry, you did just mention something about like what's going on in the world right now. So much bad news, so much craziness. How do you approach that now as far as writing your jokes? Are you trying to curb some of your material? Or because in my opinion, I think this is the time to really strike out and say what you want to say.
1: Oh, absolutely. It's like you can't curb it because you have to find the funny in everything. Like I've talked about, Tyrese did a music video audition for Chris Brown and Usher, but he spelled Chris Brown's name wrong. Sir, why you trying to get on the tour and you talking about Chris Brown? We don't know Chris Brown. You know, and then you dancing like you in the Thriller video. You can't dance. You sing, sir.
2: Right.
1: Lean into your strength. And then he dancing in smoke coming from a manhole. That's the solution and toxicity. You don't even use a smoke machine. It's just wrong on every level.
2: Right. Like you should have definitely had autocorrect on that situation right there.
0: Oh, that's amazing. Come on, Sherry. Hook them up, okay?
2: I'm going to put on a dress for real, then. Forget that.
1: Yeah.
0: Hey, listen.
1: About maybe.
0: Sherry, you are so talented, so versatile, one of our faves. Got to remind everybody that you were nominated for 4 NAACP Image Awards a couple of months ago, including Outstanding Talk Series, Outstanding Host, and a Talker News / Information Series or Special Outstanding Supporting Actor.

0: that your show wouldn't be continuing. You said, this isn't it for me. Do we have an update on that? Do we need to protest? Like, what's the status of your talk show?
1: What we need to do,
0: yes,
1: Sharon?
0: Yes, what do we need to do?
2: Well, you know, here's the thing about black folks, and I love my people. Because when they canceled Jimmy Kimmel, mm-hmm. all the folks, they told the networks, I'm not watching anything on your show mm-hmm. until you bring Jimmy back. So I told all the black people, I said, you got to call up the networks and say, I'm not watching anything.
0: Yes.
2: And they said, wait a minute, hold on now. Hold on.
0: No, listen.
2: I got to watch Reasonable Doubt. You talking about Beauty and Black? I'm not going to watch Beauty. Oh, no. No, ma'am.
0: No, listen. They will, listen, that's going to cripple my daytime TV. You are the queen of talk, and we need you on. So, if we need to start the petition, if Tony and Tony need to start the petition out of Atlanta, we will do that because right.
1: We had you on every morning.
0: Yes,
1: like, we would sit
0: every
1: here
0: morning,
1: literally during our show every morning and watch you.
0: Just thank you so much for all that you do. Thanks for sharing your gifts. Thanks for calling in once again. We will see you soon. We'll definitely be at your show. And hopefully we will see you when you come to town, okay?
2: I love y'all.
0: Love you too, girl. Sherry Shepherd.
1: All right, Sherry. Woo!
3: Love her. 8:42 on the clock, man. And she's also working on a new project. I think they're going over to Africa to do some shooting and stuff.
1: Oh, okay.
3: Yeah, but we'll keep you posted on everything she's got going on. And she'll be here tomorrow. SherryShepherd.com. You can get your tickets to check her out on her tour, okay? Atlanta's the final stop. All right, listen. Caller number 14, Fayetteville Comedy Fest. Tony Rock, D-Ray Davis, Cheryl Underwood, J.J. Williamson. You want to go? Hold on to your black card. We're going to hook you up, okay? 404-741-0104.
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16: Georgians, the Supreme Court is our last line of defense as the White House threatens to take over state elections, restrict abortion nationwide, and take away our constitutional rights. The ACLU does not endorse or oppose candidates, but wants you to make an informed decision in the critical Supreme Court election on May 19th. The facts on abortion, reproductive freedom for all, has endorsed Jen Jordan and Miracle Rankin for their support of abortion rights. Charlie Bethel and Sarah Warren both upheld the 2019 Georgia law banning abortions after only 6 weeks, a law that has caused the deaths of two black women. The Supreme Court election is a nonpartisan election on Tuesday, May 19th. You can participate no matter which party you registered with for the primary. Remember, Jen Jordan and Miracle Rankin support a woman's right to choose abortion. Charlie Bethel and Sarah Warren upheld the 2019 Georgia law banning abortion. These are your facts in the critical Georgia Supreme Court election. Make your voice heard on May 19th. Paid for by American Civil Liberties Union Incorporated.
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7: 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Jen Jordan and Miracle Rankin. Jen and Miracle are endorsed by Barack Obama, Kamala Harris, and Raphael Warnock, because they trust Jen and Miracle to defend our rights. 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So hurry to the polls and vote for both Jen Jordan and Miracle Rankin for Supreme Court.
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1: Madonna.
2: Yes, ma'am.
1: Good morning. How are you?
2: How are you?
1: You're in Fairburn?
2: Yes.
1: Okay, I love it. All right, listen, the Fayetteville Comedy Fest is going to go down at the Trilith September 18th. We got performances by Tony Rock, D-Ray Davis, Cheryl Underwood, and also J.J. Williamson. Yep. 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Kiss1041FM.com. You need more details. Now, you know what you have to do, LaDonna.
2: Yes.
3: Remember, we're going to give you three questions. You got to get two correct, and you only got 3 seconds in between each question, okay?
2: Okay.
3: All right, here we go, LaDonna.
2: Okay.
3: Open Pit, Sweet Baby Ray's, and Stubbs are all brands of what?
2: Barbecue sauce.
1: Yes.
3: Yay!
1: Yes.
3: All right, LaDonna. One more to go.
1: Okay, here we go. What anniversary of the movie ATL did T.I. and the cast just celebrate? Was it the 15th, the 20th, or the 25th?
2: The 20th?
1: Yes!
3: Yay! All right!
1: Hey, go, LaDonna!
3: You did it! Go, LaDonna! You did it! You did it! You did it! You did it, LaDonna!
1: LaDonna and Fairburn, she rolled right through those. All right, we'll see you at the Fayetteville Comedy Fest, okay?
2: Yes, ma'am.
1: And what's the soul of the ATL with Tony and Tony paying your bills?
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1: 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Bow Wow might have a point right here.
3: Yeah.
1: And Michelle Obama says what most women know, giving birth ain't no joke. Triple T report on the way on Kiss 104.1.

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0: It's just 104.1, the soul of the ATM. Tony and Tony pay your bills, and yeah, we got $1,000 for somebody on this Good Friday.
1: That's right.
0: So we're about to call you. Pick up your phone, okay? And yes, we're going to call you. Don't call us, right. All right? All right, Triple T Report, trending topics with Tony Moore coming up. Michelle Obama says giving birth ain't no joke.
1: Oh.
0: And Bow Wow can relate to all you parents out there.
1: Right now.
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0: that. Kiss 104.1. The soul of the ATL.
1: Hey.
0: Tony. Yep, we pay bills. Got $1,000 for somebody about to make that phone call in minutes here, okay?
1: Yep.
0: 9-11 on the clock. Going to be a beautiful day. Looking for a high of 80, a low of 60. Sunny is 60 right now. In Fayetteville. Shout y'all out this morning, okay?
2: Just waking up. It's Tony and Tony.
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5: With Tony Moore.
0: Oh, man. Come on with it. I like claps.
1: Okay, what you got? What you got? What we clapping for?
0: Venus Williams is returning to the French Open at the tender age of 45.
1: All right. Okay.
6: That's dope.
1: Girl.
0: Yeah, for the first time in 5 years. You know, this is coming after months after she made history at the 2026 Australian Open by becoming the oldest woman ever to compete in the tournament's main draw.
1: Yeah.
0: After receiving a wild card entry, so.
1: Okay, come on, Venus.
6: All right.
0: And speaking of those Williams sisters, Serena was on, in my opinion, with Michelle Obama. And they were talking about something that, Jordan, you can relate to, and most women, 99% of women can relate to. Giving birth.
6: Oh, Lord.
0: They said it ain't no joke.
7: Giving birth is intense, which is why
8: your life on the line.
7: It is why maternal health should not be a political football. Because what our bodies do, what we are capable of doing, is amazing.
0: Especially for black mothers.
1: It is.
0: Because the healthcare is set up different for pregnant. Yes.
1: Yep.
6: For black women.
1: But let me say this, too. Uh-huh. Fellas, we go through some things, too, while y'all pregnant.
0: You get some cravings?
1: I used to wake my wife up at 2 o'clock in the morning, like, let's go get a banana split.
0: Tony.
1: It was a 24-hour restaurant by us. I swear to God, I would make her get up and go get a banana split with me, like, 2 in the morning.
0: That's crazy.
1: Yes.
0: Who would eat the majority of it, you or her?
1: It would be me.
0: Exactly.
1: She used to get, like, breakfast food and stuff. Yeah. I'm in there with a banana split at 2:30. Like, whoa.
0: Nom, nom, nom, nom, nom.
1: More fudge.
0: And then Bow Wow is so funny. Shouts out to James. He was talking about he was about to drop his baby girl off at school today, and she had her graduation ceremony this morning.
1: Yep.
0: But Bow Wow said, hey, you might have a point here, and be careful. Watch out there now, because that drop-off line ain't no joke.
9: The drop-off line is crazy. It's getting crazier and crazier. That's the only thing I fear every time. And then look, the thing be like this, right? Y'all know I'm a single parent father, right? So no matter how much you think you own time, you never really own time. But you wouldn't be late. That school line was a little thick. Worse than being on the highway sometimes.
0: And don't forget your ID, okay?
1: Man, right. I used to hate that drop off. And then the lady be there holding the sign like, you're doing it wrong. Look, Helen.
0: Dad.
1: Right.
0: Yeah, I love it.
1: I'll just get out here.
0: Yeah. So the trespasser was caught trying to start a fire outside of Chris Brown's house.
1: What
0: is going on? I need them to leave. But I'm waiting for Chris to come out and make a statement, because remember the last week
1: they said somebody was shooting at the house.
0: Chris was like, ain't nobody out here.
1: You're right, Tony. We got to wait on Chris Brown's his account.
0: Exactly.
1: Yeah.
0: All right, listen, y'all. 9:14, Tony and Tony. Yep, we paying your bills. About to give somebody $1,000.
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19: This is Senator Reverend Raphael Warnock. 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That's why we cannot allow Donald Trump to steal our elections. And that's why I'm voting for Miracle Rankin and Jen Jordan for Georgia Supreme Court. 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
0: 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And don't forget that we have our dinner and forum presented by Wayfield Foods. This is going down on Monday. 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So this is going to be a good conversation. Mm-hmm. 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And you still have time to be a part of this, so you can RSVP right now at kiss1041fm.com.
1: Y'all ain't going to be picking on me, are you?
0: No. Just a little bit, maybe. We're not going to pick on you. We're not going to pick on you. And also, while you're on the website, make sure you get all the information for our R&B Lovers show with Joe Genuine, Drew Hill, Cut Close, State Farm Arena, August 29th, all right?
2: Mm-hmm.
0: And keep listening for your chance to win tickets, all right? Hey, somebody's about to get paid today on a good Friday.
1: Let's do it.

0: Hey, hey, yeah. Hey, come on.
1: What?
2: She don't got no money in the bank. Now she be walking around looking all spank.
1: What?
2: But somebody finna get some money in their bank too.
0: Let's go.
1: 4.1 is over the ATL. Tony and Tony paying your bills. Tony, you know what time it is. Let's do it. Is this Samuel Rashid?
3: Yes, it is.
0: All right,
1: good morning.
0: Mr. Samuel, how you doing? This is the county sheriff. We have a an active warrant on you. We're going to come out there and pick you up, all right?
3: What up?
1: Mr. Rashid said, if the only warrant you better have is for my money, okay? Hey, Mr. Rashid, out in Flow Villa, Georgia. Why have I never heard of Flow Villa?
3: It's
1: Flow. I know that's right. Well, listen, nothing small about this. Did you enter the keyword good back in the 8 o'clock hour?
3: Yes, I did.
1: And we know you've been trying to get this money. And Tony, we've been paying your bills. And Tony Sko has some good news for you.
0: Yo, Mr. Right. Samuel, you have won $1,000, sir.
1: Yeah.
3: All right.
0: Yeah, we put it in your pocket, man.
3: All right.
1: Listen, Mr. Rashid, we know a lot of people trying to get this money. You just got your cut. What are you going to do with it?
3: Take a cruise.
0: Okay.
1: Take us with you, Mr. Rashid, okay?
0: Right.
1: Make it a good one. Well, we hope you enjoy it. Take that cruise, relax a little bit. And as always, thanks for listening to Tony and Tony in the Morning as we continue to pay your bills. Kiss 104.1. Mr. Rashid, and enjoy this $1,000, okay?
3: Yes, ma'am. Yes, ma'am.
1: In Flow Villa.
0: That's right.
3: Yes, this is Samuel Rashid. I just won $1,000 from Tony and Tony in the Morning. Kiss 104.1.
1: All right, now, don't y'all little ladies be calling and trying to push up on Mr. Rashid.
0: They on
1: okay?
0: Mr. Samuel right now. Hey, Mr. Samuel, how you doing?
2: Hey, you need to go wash some dishes, cook you some dinner. I just sweep the floor.
0: I just made a pound cake. I'm going to bring you a piece of it.
1: Pound cake.
2: I'll come wash a couple loads of laundry.
0: Yeah.
1: All right, listen, 9:34 on the clock. You got 4 more chances to get your hands on that money, all
0: right?
1: So we're
0: going
1: to give you another keyword at 10 o'clock, another one at noon, another one at 2 p.m., and then 5 p.m., okay?
2: Yep.
1: And $1,000 could be yours.
0: Mr. Samuel, my pipes is kind of clogged up. Could you bring your plunger?
1: Y'all better leave Mr. Samuel alone,
2: okay?
1: Keep his money in his pocket.
4: 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Call the ATL and $1,000 to pay your bills. 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

0: USBTV Channel 2 Action News to the KISS Studios with Tony and Tony in the Morning. It's Fred Blankenship, Unplugged, on KISS 104.1, the soul of the ATL.
1: Fred Blankenship. Woo-woo.
2: Hey, Freddie.
3: Here we go. Hope your day's starting off fantastic with all the energy you deserve. You know, some people kind of get stuck sometimes, right? Mm-hmm. And whenever I get stuck, I go back to my reason why. Mm-hmm. Now, I wanted to do my job on Channel 2 Action News since I was 12 years old, right?
1: Oh, okay.
3: And we talk about a lot of stuff, right? Some great stuff, some things not so great, right? Mm-hmm. But my overall desire to start the morning with energy and enthusiasm mm-hmm. is what I go back to.
2: There you go.
3: All the time. I'm so glad that you tune in for the news in the morning. Mm-hmm. Personally, I want to start your day off right mm-hmm. with energy and enthusiasm. I always say, you may not be happy that I'm the first thing you see in the morning, but I can't get enough of it.
1: Hey, I met you through that energy on the internet. That's how I met you. That's how I was introduced to Fred Blankenship. Somebody, I was at work one day and I heard this. It's going to be a great day. It's this and that. And I was like, who is this guy with all this energy?
3: And that's what...
1: And it was you.
3: I so appreciate you saying that because that's a dream of mine. So whenever yeah. I get tired, mm-hmm. I kind of go back to the why.
2: Hey, Fred, I iron my clothes to you every morning. While I'm ironing, I'm sitting there watching.
3: Hey, brother, you better hit them cleats.
2: I got the creases first. I tell you.
3: Hey, on this wonderful day, what do we always do?
4: Let's get it.
3: And remember your why. And don't forget to iron.
2: Be quick.

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10: I'm Fonnie Willis.
14: And I'm Will Wooten. Remember when Donald Trump tried to overturn the 2020 election by stealing thousands of votes in Georgia?
15: President Trump pressed Georgia's Secretary of State, Brad Raffensperger, to change the vote count.
16: I just want to find 11,780 votes.
10: When that happened, I did not hesitate, and neither did my deputy district attorney, Will Wooten.
17: 10 indictments have been handed up by a grand jury in Fulton County against former President Donald Trump and his allies related to the 2020 election here in Georgia.
14: We prosecuted Donald Trump for threatening Georgia and our democracy. And now I'm running for the Georgia Court of Appeals to unseat a judge who helped protect Donald Trump from prosecution.
18: A judge has ended the Georgia election interference case against

0: President Trump and his co-defendants.
1: We need judges on the Court of Appeals who know no one is above the law. That's Will. Vote Will Wooten for Court of Appeals on May 19th.
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1: As we move into this Friday, let's thank God for favor. And by favor, I don't mean favoritism, because God doesn't show partiality. And favor isn't about love, as God loves everyone the same. Favor is something more, and it's life-changing. No good thing does he withhold from those who walk upright. If you stay in faith, knowing that God's hand never slips, stay humble, as humility is the gateway into the grace and the favor of God. Be honest, righteous, blameless, show love. Favor follows when you follow God's will. But we have to walk in a way that good things will be invited into our lives. We have to speak so that our words attract good things, and believe. When you can't see it, you have to know that God always gives his best to those who leave the choice with him. Other people might have more talent, education, or experience, but God's favor can take you places you could never get to on your own. Even if failure is written all over, you will gracefully succeed. So today, position yourself to attract good things and receive his favor.
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4: Vinny over at V12, he went viral in a video where I just felt like he was just getting his employees in line. 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
4: Somebody was doing something. Didn't you say one girl made $13,000? 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
3: 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Yeah.
8: Hello?
9: Shanice, what's going on? It's Jay Sanders.
8: 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Don't you know when
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And I also want you to go ahead and get your vote on. Early voting continues through today. 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
1: I don't understand why. See, it's burning me to hold on to this. I know this is something I gotta do, but that don't mean I want to. What I'm trying to say is that I love you. I feel like this is coming to an end.

0: 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Tony and Tony pay your bills with $1,000. Hold on. Hey, Lloyd, thank you for holding on for me, brother.
1: Yes, I'm going to help you.
0: Well, you entered a keyword, Shine. I just want to let you know that you just won $1,000.
1: Thank you, amen. Yeah, first time winning it.
0: Your first time winning it. Well, you did it, brother. Lloyd, what are you going to do with your $1,000? What are you going to spend it on?
1: Pay bills.
0: Bills? Okay. All right. That's a priority. You got to prioritize. Lloyd, congratulations. This $1,000 goes to you. Persistence.
1: Ivan's mom, we love you. I'm
0: still
1: playing this game.
0: Mama, hey, I love you. Thank y'all for listening longer. Another $1,000 getting tossed up during the lunch hour. 90s at noon. Lloyd, hold on. 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

0: 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Tony and Tony, pay your bills with $1,000. 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Please, it is your duty, civil duty, to make sure that your voice is heard. Of course, a lot of folks are complaining about this celebrity or that celebrity who claimed to have doctoral, you know, degree, and all of a sudden, Dr. Cheyenne Bryant is no longer a doctor, so to speak. Man, bump all that. Pay attention to what is happening on these local levels when it is time to vote. Early voting ends today. Again, go to Georgia My Voter page to find out where your location is. 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All right? 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

This $1,000, baby. I'm going to give it to you. It's Kiss 104.1, the soul of the ATL. Tony and Tony pay your bills with $1,000 during the lunch hour, during the 90s at noon. So listen for the keyword. I will say that I know that you need this money. And it's not too far-fetched to say that you need this money, possibly because of the current times and what we're living in. Now, the reason that we're living in these times might possibly be because of many people not voting or voting a certain way. So I will remind you that it's very important. You know, a big topic right now we're dealing with from state to state is gerrymandering of the legislative seats. So we're talking about redistricting these zones, creating new zones. Now, there's two areas, either cracking or packing. Cracking is when you split the votes where you don't want those people to be beating you politically. And so you split those votes into other districts. So their vote matters, but not as much anymore. Or packing. Taking those people that you don't want to vote against you, and you put them over here in these districts. So they can win those districts, but not the districts that really matter. It is important. My Georgia voter page.

0: 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Midterm primaries are upon us. 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
11: This is Fulton County District Attorney Fonnie Willis. I'm asking that you vote for my good friend Brett Hume for Labor Commissioner in the Democratic primary. As a union leader, he partnered with my office to give kids the job training and skills they need to stay out of trouble. Brett has spent his life fighting for workers. 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I'm asking that you join me in voting for Brett Hume for Labor Commissioner.
12: Brett Hume here, Democrat running for Labor Commissioner. Georgia workers are under attack by billionaires like Donald Trump who have never worked a day in their lives, and that makes me mad. I've spent over three decades in union leadership fighting for workers. I'm endorsed by the Georgia AFL-CIO, the largest union organization in the state. I'm Brett Hume. Working man for working people. Vote by May 19th. Paid for by Friends of Brett Hume.
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14: I'm Channel 2's Karen Greer. 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
15: I'm Fani Willis.
16: And I'm Will Wooten. Remember when Donald Trump tried to overturn the 2020 election by stealing thousands of votes in Georgia?
17: President Trump pressed Georgia's Secretary of State, Brad Raffensperger, to change the vote count.
18: I just want to find 11,780 votes.
15: When that happened, I did not hesitate, and neither did my Deputy District Attorney, Will Wooten.
19: 10 indictments have been handed up by a grand jury in Fulton County against former President Donald Trump and his allies related to the 2020 election here in Georgia.
16: We prosecuted Donald Trump for threatening Georgia and our democracy. And now I'm running for the Georgia Court of Appeals to unseat a judge who helped protect Donald Trump from prosecution.
20: A judge has ended the Georgia election interference case against President Trump and his co-defendants.
15: We need judges on the Court of Appeals who know no one is above the law. That's Will. Vote Will Wooten for Court of Appeals on May 19th.
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0: 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Tammy out of Gwinnett. She understood what I was saying when I said, hey, don't drink the Kool-Aid. The importance of voting.
1: I don't think people often understand. Like the Supreme Court for Georgia are the ones who will ultimately decide.
0: Mm-hmm.
1: We'll see first these new, like when we have to contest these new maps that are coming out, it goes to them.
0: But our voice can't land on deaf ears.
1: Make it personalized to people. Really make them connect with the consequence of sitting out an election.
0: How do I tell you? Like, look, I am so glad that my dad, I'm so glad that my grandfather went off the property to go vote. And yeah, my family got kicked off the property, off the land that he was working on. But I thank my grandfather for the privileges to be able to vote. Man, look, this is serious. Don't drink the Kool-Aid and think that your vote don't matter. Drink is this hour's keyword.
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0: 104.1 is the 90s at noon when the choir members ain't at church on Sunday and it's another day of the week. You know, they belting that one out. Hey, check this out. This hour's $1,000 goes to Miss Teresa. Listening longer. Thank you kindly. Of course, hugs for all our winners so far. Every time we do this, every single time we do this, there's always going to be a winner. If you haven't won yet, we're going to put some respect on that yet, that word yet. You got to claim it. You got to speak it into existence. And again, do you get highly upset when you don't win the lottery? Or do you be like, all right, I'm going to buy me another one. I'm going to get me another one. I'm going to try it again. That's what you got to do. Try again. We're going to try it again. We're going to try it again. 2 o'clock is your next chance to win $1,000. Right here on KISS 104.1.
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8: This is Fulton County District Attorney Fonnie Willis. 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
9: 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I'm Brett Hume, working man for working people. 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
17: This is Senator Reverend Raphael Warnock. As a senator and a pastor, I believe that a vote is a kind of prayer for the world we desire for ourselves and our children. That's why we cannot allow Donald Trump to steal our elections. And that's why I'm voting for Miracle Rankin and Jen Jordan for Georgia Supreme Court. With Trump trying to steal elections and corporations getting more powerful, we need Miracle and Jen fighting for us. Election Day is Tuesday, May 19th. and you can vote early through May 15th. This is Senator Reverend Raphael Warnock asking you to join me in voting for Miracle Rankin and Jen Jordan for Georgia Supreme Court.
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Tony and Tony, pay your bills with $1,000. That song is still a hit at weddings. Got another song that's still a hit at weddings. I'm going to share with you in 3 minutes. 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

0: 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Tony and Tony, pay your bills with $1,000. Your next chance to win happens during the 2 o'clock hour. So last year, I don't know if y'all remember, but there was a young brother that came, pulled up with a guitar at Piedmont Park and shut that thing down. Like, I mean, he just got on social media and said, "Hey, everybody, I'm in town in Atlanta, and I'm going over to Piedmont Park, and I just want to celebrate my music with you all." That's all he did. That's all he did. I mean, moments before he pulled up at the park, and it was packed out. Him and a guitar and some speakers. A famous song he has that plays at weddings. You've probably heard of this one. Oh, yes. Oh, yes. Daniel Caesar is coming to town. But they're not going to shut down State Farm Arena. They're going to let him go ahead and finish his set. They're going to go ahead and let him do his thing with the fans. This is going to be on July. Look at your calendar. July the 24th. I am giving away tickets this hour. So if you know somebody that is a huge Daniel Caesar fan, maybe it's you. I'm talking to you. Listen for the cue to call right here on Kiss 104.1.
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1: Yeah,
2: it's,
1: I didn't know it was on a Friday. I thought it was a Saturday night. It's a Saturday.
2: All right. Well, did you vote?
1: Yes, sir. I voted already.
2: All right. Well, I'm gonna go ahead and put these tickets back in the pool. Caller 14 against Bless. Well, now caller 15. Michelle, you a good one. Thank you for being honest. Thank you for being honest. The blessing is still on the way. Daniel Caesar. 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

Kiss 104.1. The soul of the ATL, Tony and Tony, pay your bills with $1,000. Your next chance to win a grand happens. Ooh. 2 o'clock. I see what time it is. Are y'all ready? Oh, hey, congratulations, Linda. Linda's like, I'll take them tickets. Michelle don't want

Give them to me. Daniel Caesar pulls up to Atlanta State Farm Arena Friday night, July the 24th. Are you ready for Daniel Caesar? Son of Spurgy is the album, fourth studio album. Son of Spurgy is the name of the tour. Hey, in 6 minutes, I'll back to the good vibes. You know I'm going to come with it. Bruno Mars, Anderson .Paak, leave the door open. I'm going to leave the door open if you want $1,000. 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
11: I'm Fonnie Willis.
12: And I'm Will Wooten. Remember when Donald Trump tried to overturn the 2020 election by stealing thousands of votes in Georgia?
13: President Trump pressed Georgia's Secretary of State, Brad Raffensperger, to change the vote count.
14: I just want to find 11,780 votes.
11: When that happened, I did not hesitate, and neither did my deputy district attorney, Will Wooten.
15: 10 indictments have been handed up by a grand jury in Fulton County against former President Donald Trump and his allies related to the 2020 election here in Georgia.
12: We prosecuted Donald Trump for threatening Georgia and our democracy. And now I'm running for the Georgia Court of Appeals to unseat a judge who helped protect Donald Trump from prosecution.
16: A judge has ended the Georgia election interference case against President Trump and his co-defendants.
11: We need judges on the Court of Appeals who know no one is above the law. That's Will. Vote Will Wooten for Court of Appeals on May 19th.
12: Paid for by the Democratic Party of Georgia. 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

0: 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I said, well, this will make you happy. While you're entering the keyword happy, either on the website or the Kiss app, two birds, one stone, enter for the four tickets to go see Keith Sweat and Drew Hill and Ginuwine there. So it's online. Happy, happy. I'm happy that I can go to a voting poll and not be met with violence. And that is a true statement. I am so happy that my father, my grandfather, my uncles, my aunties, my grandma, they did the work. They did the work, the scary work, to just show up as people of color, as black folks. I am so happy, but we still have work to do. You have to 2:30 to enter the keyword happy on our website of the Kiss app for your chance to win $1,000. 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
3: Vinny over at V12, he went viral in a video where I just felt like he was just getting his employees in line. 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
3: Somebody was doing something. 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

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Tony and Tony, pay your bills with $1,000. Y'all got to answer the phone. I'm going to give you this love. Please believe. 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

0: 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Tony and Tony, pay your bills with $1,000. Sid, yes.
1: Oh, my God. $1,000.
0: Yes. Yes, this is your $1,000.
1: Yes, sir.
0: You did it. I'm glad you didn't give up.
1: Oh, my God. Thank you so much.
0: You're welcome. I need you to breathe for me. Breathe for me.
1: I'm scum.
0: All right. Ooh. So what do you got going on? What have I interrupted?
1: I'm at the beauty shop getting my hair done. And I told her, I'm going to win today.
0: You did it. And now you're going to need some fresh makeup with this amazing hair.
1: Oh, thank you so much. Thank you so much.
0: You are so, so welcome. Thank you for listening to the show. Congratulations on your $1,000. Let everybody know what's happening.
1: Yes, my name is Sid Matthews. I just won $1,000.
0: Congratulations.
1: Thank you.
0: Hold on for me. Another $1,000 coming your way. Don't hang up. Another $1,000 coming at 5 o'clock with the one and only Moni Love.

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1: 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May 23rd, Stephanie Mills. After 7, and Karen White take the stage. May 30th, it's smooth and soulful vibes with Kim and Anthony David. And we're turning up the heat June 27th and 28th at Maple House Barnes Amphitheater with Anthony Hamilton and
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0: 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Mike Shields and triple team traffic. 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

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You better stay with me so you can be a thousandaire. I know that's right. At 5 p.m. when Tony and Tony hit you with the next keyword. 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You will have 30 minutes to do that. 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Eat better. We're going to be having a lovely conversation, of course, moderated by our very own Tony and Tony in the morning, May 18th. It's going to be a good time. I can tell you that much. All right. And we're going to have deep, in-depth conversation because there's a lot going on with our girls that we need to be discussing, honestly, and we need to be showing some support. So this is a perfect time for us to have these conversations that make so much sense for our daughters, our sisters, you know, this type of thing. So, and if you missed what I just said, any of what I just said, let me run it right back by you again. 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

0: 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July, yes, that's my birthday month too. Shout out to everybody who has a birthday in July. We still got some stuff to get through before we get there, but nice reminder. All right, I got more of Atlanta's best R&B coming your way in the way of Miss Mariah Carey, Queen of Christmas, taking a break right now in the summertime, spring getting into the summertime, but best believe she's plotting for when holiday season starts again. She's always watching, always knowing, always plotting, and she's coming up in 6 minutes right here. It's Kiss 104.1 Atlanta's best R&B.
1: From Georgia's billion-dollar truck wreck lawyer, Gary Martin Hayes. Here's a look at traffic from the Kiss 104.1 Traffic Center.
2: All right there now, Moni Love. Good afternoon to you, ATL. It's your TGIF afternoon ride. And we're busy right now on your Friday. If you're moving about Chamblee Freeways, 85 southbound has a collision after Shallowford Road. It's got the HOV lane all blocked up until you got records and a popo on the scene. Also moving on the perimeter, that's what we call 285, y'all. On a northbound lane before Martin Luther King Jr. Drive, you got a crash there. It blocks your right lane and it's got you solid with those backups. And

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2: 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We have a better choice for Supreme Court. 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Jen Jordan and Miracle Rankin. Jen and Miracle are endorsed by Barack Obama, Kamala Harris, and Raphael Warnock because they trust Jen and Miracle to defend our rights. Now it's up to us to vote. Election Day is Tuesday, May 19th, and early voting runs through May 15th. So hurry to the polls and vote for both Jen Jordan and Miracle Rankin for Supreme Court.
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2: Yeah, ladies, I know you're tired of the same old thing. Things have become so mundane. 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It's so cold, but I'm here to tell you, I got a strategy. We about to heat it up. Come on.

0: 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You can do it there too on the website, okay? Whichever way, just get it entered and you will have 30 minutes to do so, okay? Right now is a time for me to invite you to come have a conversation with me. You get on the mic with me. You talk about whatever you want. What's going on? How you feeling? It's Friday. It's the weekend, baby, okay? So I want to see how you're doing. And in addition to that, I will have some tickets up for grabs to give away to see Stephanie Mills, Karen White after 7. Yeah, they're going to be in town at the Vistar Amphitheater at the Bridge on May 23rd. So tickets are available for that, by the way, ticketmaster.com, but I'll have some. First, get on the mic with me. Let me know how you doing, how you feeling, okay, as I continue your soundtrack entering the weekend. Tory Lanez in 6 minutes right here. 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
1: From Georgia's billion-dollar truck wreck lawyer, Gary Martin Hayes. Here's a look at traffic from the Kiss 104.1 Traffic Center.
2: Hey, hey, Moni. Hey there, ATL. Afternoon to y'all and happy TGIF. Decatur, where it's greater, we got a five-car pileup on Claremont Road, both north and southbound and Northwood Hills Road. And those of you who know that area know it gets all kinds of busy. And so right now, you're pretty much at a standstill. We're also moving real slow on the east side freeway.

0: 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Tammy Thomas with dependable traffic on Atlanta's best R&B, Kiss 104.1.
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0: This is Senator Reverend Raphael Warnock. As a senator and a pastor, I believe that a vote is a kind of prayer for the world we desire for ourselves and our children. That's why we cannot allow Donald Trump to steal our elections. And that's why I'm voting for Miracle Rankin and Jen Jordan for Georgia Supreme Court. With Trump trying to steal elections and corporations getting more powerful, we need Miracle and Jen fighting for us. Election Day is Tuesday, May 19th, and you can vote early through May 15th. This is Senator Reverend Raphael Warnock asking you to join me in voting for Miracle Rankin and Jen Jordan for Georgia Supreme Court.
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Tony and Tony paying your bills, 5 p.m., $1,000 coming down the pipeline that could be yours. 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

0: 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All right, ATL, it's time to step up and get on the mic with Moni Love. Show what you know. Caller 14, you're on the mic with Moni.
1: Girl, you on the mic with Moni. Okay. What is your name?
2: Hey, this is Sam. I'm calling from Morrow, Georgia.
1: Hi, baby girl. How's your weekend going? How was your Friday?
2: It's going great, Moni. How is yours going?
1: I'm good. I am getting everything together for my last kid's high school graduation. This is the last time around for me.
2: I know that's right. I have four children, too, and so mine graduated last year, so I'm done as well.
1: That your last one graduated last year?
2: Yes, yes. He's at Georgia State now.
1: Mm-hmm. Oh, nice. Okay, so you know exactly what I'm going through right now. Then,
2: I do. I do.
1: Yes. And then I said, you know what I always wondered also is that the ceremony is at like 7:30 in the evening. And I'm like, whatever happened to like daytime ceremonies, afternoon ceremonies?
2: No. So it's at 7 p.m. at night?
1: Yeah. And I'm like, why?
2: Oh, gosh. So what time are you guys leaving? If it's a big graduation, you know, the like if it's five or six kids that are graduating, you guys probably won't leave until close to 10 o'clock. And the traffic trying to get out of there, yeah. Oh, wow.
1: Exactly. So that's why I'm like, why do they make it so late? In any event, it's the last one. It's the last kid. It's the last passage. All the Mohicans will be done. It's the last Mohican. So I can't do too much complaining. All right. So I have these tickets that I'm going to give out for the Stephanie Mills After 7, Karen White.
2: Am I the correct caller?
1: It's not about, it's not even about that, girl. It's about you. It's about you getting this trivia question correct. So you ready for this trivia question?
2: Okay. All right. I'm ready. Fingers crossed. Okay.
1: All right, here we go. Name the actress that played Nunu opposite T.I. in the ATL classic movie, ATL.
2: Oh, Lauren London. Thank you.
1: Of course. And they just celebrated the 20-year anniversary of that. Does it seem like it's 20 years since that movie
2: first came? No, I feel old now.
1: Oh, my goodness. Like, I just thought about it. Like, wow, it's 20 years.
2: Yeah.
1: But in any event, you won these tickets fair and square, my love. Congratulations.
2: Thank you.
1: And who is Atlanta's best R&B?
2: Kiss 104.1. I just got on the mic with Moni.
0: And that's how we do it. 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And now, from Georgia's billion-dollar truck wreck lawyer, Gary Martin Hayes, here's a look at traffic from the Kiss 104.1 Traffic Center.
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5: 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So hurry to the polls and vote for both Jen Jordan and Miracle Rankin for Supreme Court.
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3: I used to think about immature things. 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Are you gonna call me like you said you would? Is this really your real phone number?

No yoga mat, check. Should I dead up, get no strings attached, check. 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They check, they check, they check.

0: 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We are in the midst of Tony and Tony paying your bills right now. Did you know that? 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I will be glad to reiterate it for you. It is end. E-N-D. End. Okay? 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Whichever way, you have 15 minutes to get the keyword end in right now. 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I'm rooting for you. 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Act like you want this money, okay? Kissing you total 6 minutes right here. 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
1: And now, from Georgia's billion-dollar truck wreck lawyer, Carrie Martin Hayes, here's a look at traffic from the Kiss 104.1 Traffic Center.
2: Hey, hey, now, Moni Love, TGIF to your ATL, and y'all know it's crunk for your Friday evening ride, prime time, that is. And we got heavy traffic on the downtown side streets here. Chattahoochee Avenue is closed in both directions between DeFord Place and Ellsworth Industrial Boulevard, and this is due to a serious crash. And then we got some major heavies on the freeways. Watch out for Georgia 400, or make that northbound 85 to Georgia 400. In Buckhead, you've got an accident there, and then the downtown connector. Y'all know that's going to be heavy, right? And so on the north and southbound lane between I-20 and Langford Parkway, you're stacked. 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Go to intouch.org for sermons, devotionals, and hope today. Tammy Thomas with dependable traffic on Atlanta's best R&B, Kiss 104.1.
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0: Yes.
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11: I'm Fonnie Willis.
12: And I'm Will Wooten. Remember when Donald Trump tried to overturn the 2020 election by stealing thousands of votes in Georgia?
13: President Trump pressed Georgia's Secretary of State, Brad Raffensperger, to change the vote count.
14: I just want to find 11,780 votes.
11: When that happened, I did not hesitate, and neither did my deputy district attorney, Will Wooten.
15: 10 indictments have been handed up by a grand jury in Fulton County against former President Donald Trump and his allies related to the 2020 election here in Georgia.
12: We prosecuted Donald Trump for threatening Georgia and our democracy. And now I'm running for the Georgia Court of Appeals to unseat a judge who helped protect Donald Trump from prosecution.
10: A judge has ended the Georgia election interference case against President Trump and his co-defendants.
11: We need judges on the Court of Appeals who know no one is above the law. That's Will. Vote Will Wooten for Court of Appeals on May 19th.
12: Paid for by the Democratic Party of Georgia. 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
1: Roxanne?
0: Yes?
1: Who just got $1,000 from Tony and Tony? The R-O-X-X-A-N-E. What's up, girl?
0: What's going on, honey?
1: It's Moni Love. You got $1,000, Roxanne.
0: Thank you, Moni Love. I know you from up north, girl, because that's where I'm from. Hello?
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2: Now, from Georgia's billion-dollar truck wreck lawyer, Gary Martin Hayes, here's a look at traffic from the KISS 104.1 Traffic Center.
3: And also, we got big-time delays on the perimeter southbound at Hollowell Parkway on the west side freeways. Three cars involved in this jam-up blocking your left lane. And in downtown, closed on Chattahoochee, both east and westbound between DeFord Place and Ellsworth Industrial Boulevard from a serious crash. 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I'm Tammy Thomas with dependable traffic on Atlanta's best R&B, Kiss 104.1.
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12: This is Fulton County District Attorney Fonnie Willis. I'm asking that you vote for my good friend Brett Hume for Labor Commissioner in the Democratic primary. 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Brett has spent his life fighting for workers. He has more labor union endorsements than anyone else in this race. I'm asking that you join me in voting for Brett Hume for Labor Commissioner.
13: Brett Hume here, Democrat running for Labor Commissioner. Georgia workers are under attack by billionaires like Donald Trump, who have never worked a day in their lives, and that makes me mad. 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I'm endorsed by the Georgia AFL-CIO, the largest union organization in the state. I'm Brett Hume, working man for working people. Vote by May 9th.

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4: This is Senator Reverend Raphael Warnock. As a senator and a pastor, I believe that a vote is a kind of prayer for the world we desire for ourselves and our children. That's why we cannot allow Donald Trump to steal our elections. And that's why I'm voting for Miracle Rankin and Jen Jordan for Georgia Supreme Court. With Trump trying to steal elections and corporations getting more powerful, we need Miracle and Jen fighting for us. Election Day is Tuesday, May 19th, and you can vote early through May 15th. This is Senator Reverend Raphael Warnock asking you to join me in voting for Miracle Rankin and Jen Jordan for Georgia Supreme Court.
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0: up in here. 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
2: Hey, now, Moni Love. Hey there, ATL, TGIF. Well, you just got paid Friday, and we are still stacked for your evening ride. We got I-20, some double trouble for you. Actually, one on the

0: weapons pile up blocking your left lane. Also in Tucker, you want to watch out for this disabled vehicle causing major delays on the perimeter southbound at Lawrenceville Highway. I'm Tammy Thomas with dependable traffic on Atlanta's Bed-Stuy and Kiss 104.1.
1: 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May 23rd, 70 Mills. After 7, and Karen White take the stage. May 30th, it's smooth and soulful vibes with Kim and Anthony David. And we're turning up the heat June 27th and 28th at Maple House Barnes Amphitheater with Anthony Hamilton and
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7: I'm Fonnie Willis.
8: And I'm Will Wooten. Remember when Donald Trump tried to overturn the 2020 election by stealing thousands of votes in Georgia?
9: President Trump pressed Georgia's Secretary of State, Brad Raffensperger, to change the vote count.
10: I just want to find 11,780 votes.
7: When that happened, I did not hesitate, and neither did my deputy district attorney, Will Wooten.
11: 10 indictments have been handed up by a grand jury in Fulton County against former President Donald Trump and his allies related to the 2020 election here in Georgia.
8: We prosecuted Donald Trump for threatening Georgia and our democracy, and now I'm running for the Georgia Court of Appeals to unseat a judge who helped protect Donald Trump from prosecution.
12: A judge has ended the Georgia election interference case against President Trump and his co-defendants.
7: We need judges on the Court of Appeals who know no one is above the law. That's Will. Vote Will Wooten for Court of Appeals on May 19th.
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0: 104.1, The Soul of Atlanta with Tony and Tony, paying your bills. Yes, indeed. And they will be back paying more bills Monday morning, 8 a.m. So make sure that you are ready to be a thousandaire along with all the other thousandaires you've heard us congratulate. 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Oh, cool kids, because, you know, summer is about to be here. 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Cool Kids Summer is back, all right? Speaking of people that are cool, DJ Reggie B's with that throwback mix, yes! And he will be back at 9 p.m. with Club Kiss, because it's the weekend, baby. So you better know that, all right? I'm keeping you company until then, though. More on the way. Ari Lennox, 6 minutes right here. 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
1: And now, from Georgia's billion-dollar truck wreck lawyer, Gary Martin Hayes, here's a look at traffic from the Kiss 104.1 Traffic Center.
2: Hey, hey, now, Monie Love. Hey there, ATL. Okay, you know what? It is starting to simmer down, believe it or not, in the ATL. But we do still have some leftovers here brewing up in the pot. And so if you're traveling on the west side freeways, that perimeter southbound, still heavy at Hollowell Parkway with that three-car crash, which they push our thing to the right shoulder. We also have Smyrna traffic delays on the perimeter, northbound at Paces Ferry Road with that accident blocking the main lane. And my peeps and Buckhead, you slowing your roll on 85 southbound to Georgia 400 due to that fender bender. 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
9: 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We have a better choice for Supreme Court. Actually, we have two, Jen Jordan and Miracle Rankin. Jen and Miracle are endorsed by Barack Obama, Kamala Harris, and Raphael Warnock because they trust Jen and Miracle to defend our rights. Now it's up to us to vote. 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

0: So hurry to the polls and vote for both Jen Jordan and Miracle Rankin for Supreme Court.
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0: $100 a week? Yeah. I want you to win. I don't care about nobody else. I want you to win. So this is the thing. If you ever see a unidentified number come up on your phone at about 30 minutes after the keyword, you put that keyword into the app or into the website, and you see that unidentified number, that's us with your money. 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So answer your phone 30 minutes after you put in that keyword. 8 o'clock, 10 o'clock, 12 o'clock, 2 o'clock, 5 o'clock is the keyword. 8:30, 10:30, 12:30, 2:30, 5:30, we are calling you with your money. Answer the phone. 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
13: 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I said, you ain't go to the hospital? I said, get up there.

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